to grow up now, to grow up now. Well, that was it, but it wasn't a good one.

0: And now, before Zelda the Zombie chooses her mate, Hebe, Jeebe, and Milton will demonstrate their horrible skills. What are they going to do? Wrestle alligators? Shrink skulls?
1: No, they're going to sing.
0: That's horrible.
1: You haven't heard them sing.

0: His eyes burn like smoldering pieces of coal. 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His robe hangs in tatters. Every single last lead seemed to end at a closed door. Features and feet tell the tale of countless raw rugged nights in the wilderness. He would have fated a tincture of one who would take a shelter beneath the great vastness of space.
1: Alone in my element again, heard a bird.

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0: stunned, stifled by the shock. Subconscious snippets of malicious, vicious laughter echo through his empty shell.
1: I feel as though I've crept through hell, the belly of the beast and back, and lacking any orientation from the shock, seek shelter in a carved out rock.

bâton. And now the preamble to the fall of an empire. Hear the foundations crumbling as we speak in the cafes on the war on terror and global warming. Escalated fears of suicide bombers swarming. And now the preamble to the fall of an empire.

early life. I was born in East End, in East London. Shipped to an orphanage when I was a couple of years of age. I left the orphanage when I was 14 and old. Done a proof school in Ballstall. My first time in a proof school, I learned over 23 ways to nick a car. I started stealing cars to order. And while I was in prison, I learned how to open a safe.

the earlier time associates used to be known as fireboxes. You used to get a press on the back of them. You know, like a big wine press. You used to tighten up the presses till the back breaks. That was the old fireboxes. Then they became a bit more proper. They started putting concrete in between the skins of the wall. So I learned about nitro. Nitro's easy. I was the first man in London to use it. Made the nitro myself. I love nitro. Nitro's easy.

the oldest safe I ever done. It was mount a 5-tumbler, 6-lever job. It took 3.5 hours to do. Your nerves are on edge after 3.5 hours. I used to study drawings of the safes. You got a dial on the front of the safe. Not safes are keys still, but like, there is some that are dials. You listen for the tumblers to click in and the bolts to drop. Because in a safe, you usually got in between 3 and 12 tumblers. You blow the right hand lock first, then the left hand lock, because the left hand lock was a dummy, it was just an alarm. We drilled it in all the right places. Diamond tip drills were used. And I went through 4 of them on that one safe. We put the nitro in, walked round the corridor, spun the battery, and blew it. Then you go at the tumbler with the stethoscope. You can feel the numbers then dropping in on the combination. And that's what releases your bolts either side, top and bottom of the doors, and then spin dial and you just spin it open. And there she comes. She's opening. You can't rush the job that I used to do. Before I opened the safe, I was always like 20 or 30 minutes like in front of it, looking at the safe, just setting myself at ease and psyching myself out, if you like. If you rush it and you make one mistake, you either got to start again or get up, admit defeat and walk away from it.

I've been a thief. I've been an hijacker. I've been a mercenary. I've been a safe breaker. I did that game for about 15 or 20 years, mucking about with safes and that, and then I just quit. If I'd have put so much energy into going straight as what I did crooked, I'd have been a multi-millionaire now myself. You can't go on forever thinking that crime pays, because crime don't pay. The only thing I miss about it all is working with the Nitro. I love Nitro. Nitro's easy.

0: But we had one more important sound we wanted you to hear.
1: All that scratching making you itch? Well, this thing is making me itch too, I guarantee it.
2: I love it, though.
1: Oh, here's just a lot of superstar. He has something he wants to most definitely tell you.
3: Let us see.
2: Sure.
3: How long have you been listening to the world's famous?
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1: Holy, that's played out. Hit it. Oh, here's just a lot of superstar.

Esky boy, A-listed, 100% publishing. 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

Vox's fabulous new wah-wah pedal opens the door to a variety of great new sounds. 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
1: 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Don't be shy. Participate. Communicate with us. Let's go, man.

My name is Jalsiri, and you can consider this new shit. Menacing, I am a giller. I have an eye for every six I even get open. Loose revolution flows through me. That is, man. Everything else, man, is just bubblegum. Never do, never misappropriate the aggression. Never guesstimate my influence. Never claim to know me. You do not ask before acting. Common courtesies might even keep you breathing. I spoke, you heard what action is. I make ghettos and bring pain. No pressure. 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Tough talk to spark these hand skills. I rough out and hard rock and BK will never fail to bring the jazz, nigga. 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I and I bless mic checks. You got to see me. Eventually, you got to see me for yours. Cause I got children playing with pale things. Black man, just bleed on me when you all have to go. I'm late, wasting time talking. You have just started. Welcome to the poor gentleman. I hope you survive the experience. Promises, promises. Coolest back to sell me for 30 pieces in a pack of pop rocks. My people stick weed, but they mine, y'all. So I die for that. And God,

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Big up your chest, touching down England, meeting the French lot. Let's do this. 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

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So each life that we live is someone's wish from a distance. Each wish that we make, the future won't need to ask. And the starlight that beams through each eyelid that dreams is reflected so small in the eyes of us all. And each life bounces back to someplace out in the black. From

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Some call you a meal, but honey, I just call you